spitting lyrics. She's standing there waiting cause she wants to hear it. Now, end it like this and close the door. Y'all got us fucked up over here in the hills of Bordeaux. Street Conscious 16. Finna move on to the next one. And with that, nobody out there doing it like Jigga. Get these niggas, man.

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My nigga C-No, my nigga La Dez. 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

0: yo, hold up, yo. About to make this phone call real quick, yo. About to learn to speak ATL-ian ish, you know? 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Yo, hold up, all right?
1: Thank you for calling 1-900-ATL-PIMP. For English, press 1. CS Spaniol, press 2.
0: Word?
1: All others, press 3.
0: Press 3.
1: We apologize, but only English translations are available at this time. Please press 1. Let's begin.
0: Right.
2: Say, Red.
1: Hello.
2: What's up, Sean?
1: Hello.
0: Hi.
2: Hey there, folk.
1: Hello.
2: Yeah, y'all been giving me some gossip on your kudo.
1: I'm going to participate in sexual intercourse.
2: Hey, cuz, my baby mama straight trip.
1: The mother of my child is acting irrationally.
0: Word.
2: How you do that there?
1: No translation.
2: You feel me?
1: Do you understand what I'm saying?
2: Yeah.
1: Affirmative.
2: Hell no.
1: Negative.
2: Oh, hell no.
1: Absolutely negative.
2: God damn, Charlotte, you crying to death in this bitch.
0: What?
1: Okay.
2: You know, I'm talking all that old fucking issue. Got mine. Made me split your god wig up in this bitch.
1: If you persist to communicate such negative attitude towards me, I will be forced to beat your ass.
2: I'll holler.
1: Goodbye.
2: Bye, my friend.
1: Goodbye. This concludes today's lesson. To hear these translations again, press 4. To get back to the main menu, press 5. For all other options, press 6.
0: 4.

six in the city. 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

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This is the Infection Edition. We call it Rasta Love. Jamal. OG Ron C. DJ Candlesticks, man.

0: son is with GT. I think that's what that is. Oh, my bad. Club Rhythms. Club Rhythms. You got to say rhythm, man. 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
1: Weezy F, what's up with it, brother? Tell Maestro I need to fuck over his beat real quick.
2: DJ L. Will.

0: first get started? Who influenced you?
1: Yeah, I'll start in my hometown, Jackson, with my man DJ Blue showing me the ropes. Later on, I met DJ LJ out of Bardo, you know what I'm saying? And through that influence, I met DJ Mellow Mix.
0: I see. So where you from?
1: Tennessee.
2: Oh, yeah.

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1: Kilo in the morning, skip the cappuccino. 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

Buy a Chanel and she do. 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
1: Infection 48.

is Campus Love 18, though. 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What's up, SMU? What's up, SFA?

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0: Where are you at, though?
1: From Chicago, Chirac.

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Same way that these rappers always bite each other's flows. History repeats itself, and that's just how it goes. Same way that these rappers always bite each other's flows. Same thing that my nigga Elvis did with rock and roll. 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
1: 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It's Jay Fox. You killing him, man. Hey, listen. Now, I know this album is called Live Life Fast, but you know what I'm seeing? I don't think these young cats out here really know how to slow it down. You know, like me and Ye did it back in the day. I mean, I don't think these motherfuckers know about Marvin Gaye, Luther Vandross, or Little Anita. 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

0: fuck while I get it. 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I never saw anything in my whole entire life like this. I don't know what they were, bro. No. I was right here looking through the glass. I don't know, bro. I'm trying to figure it out. No.
1: Hub City DJs.
0: How all this, bro?
2: Quick, Dr. Dre, Detox. Nobody knows Dre quite like you do. Why you think it is he hasn't dropped his album?
3: Honestly?
2: Yeah.
3: Man, them headphones are selling.
2: Mm-hmm.
3: Selling. Now, what would you rather sell some? $300 headphones or $10 headphones?
4: Yeah!

Murder in these streets for much too long now, and I've been searching, searching for this light.

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And notoriety leave a legacy. When they talk about us, when they talk about bigger ranking, when they talk about Lucci, when they talk about TIG, some will hate, some will cheer, all will know one thing. My nigga.

0: thing in this town, man. 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
1: Yeah.
0: The new improved Atlanta Chargers in the building, man. My man, you know, man. Yeah, I mean, straight up, man.

0: Tag, tag, tag, what the fuck, man?
1: What the fuck are you tripping off of?
2: You owe me some money, motherfucker!
1: Hell no, but here you go.
3: Yes. It was a beautiful day. It's gonna be a beautiful night. Break out the champagne. Everybody get a glass.
4: Rosé!
3: Let's start it off sexy. What do you say?
4: And
5: all the ladies.

0: 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Tell them where to hit us up at, on the web, and at the albums in stores.
1: Check it out, y'all. 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And all the internet heads, we want y'all to get at us on the World Wide Web at www.naughtybynature.com and sign our guest book. We'll get directly back at you. Alright?
0: Now I want to know something today. 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

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Jelly Bean, are we ready?

My friends always saying to me, being nosy, Johnny, you're too good for your woman, and you're too good too. You're always buying her something nice, or sending her some kind of card, a candygram, a telegram, or a telephone call. But you see, to me, love is a personal thing, not a social thing. It's a thing between a man and his woman. And I loves my woman, yes I do. Yeah, and I'm proud of her too. You see, if the way I love my woman is crazy, then check this out. You better send old JT to the crazy house.

Big Face Entertainment, nigga. KLC.

spitting lyrics. 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Y'all got us fucked up over here in the hills of Bordeaux. Street Concert 16. Finna move on to the next one. And with that, nobody out there doing it like Jigga. 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

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My nigga C-Note, my nigga La Dez. 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
1: Damn. 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
0: My nigga just got me from Greenhouse and song.
1: What?
0: You know, I'm about to handle that like it's right here.
1: Shit.
0: I hate whole niggas. That's why I live in trolls, niggas. 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That's why I carry around cold niggas. Bad niggas. Name my channel, man. I'm a

0: up on him, man.
1: Man, I be seeing that nigga all the time. Man, fuck it. Every time I see it, yeah. Man, fuck it. What? What?

0: you looking at, nigga?
1: I'm still trying to find out, nigga.
2: Hold on, hold on. Oh, we got a problem here? We got a problem here? We got a problem, nigga?
0: Oh, what up with this? Gun away, nigga.
3: Can we have one night where there ain't no fight, nobody gets shot?
0: Shut up, bitch.

In any country, prison is where society sends its failures. But in this country, society itself is failing.

0: And they've been doing it for years before we even got over here.
1: Gotcha.
0: So now we added in these boxes and we're like, go in there. And they're like, nah, we're going to our normal place.
2: Right.
0: So
3: they're like, get out of here.
2: These boxes.
0: So I had to sell, I've been trying to seal these up. And that's what I'm working on, as you can see up there.
3: Yeah.
0: I'm working on sealing this all up to keep them out, because they find a way no matter what.
3: So they go up in here, and really they don't go all the way to the top of there. They just chill in between.
0: Yeah, because over there, where this pillar is, it's a backside. Right here is no backside. But right here, and where the next one is, Oh, yeah. Well, yeah, let's go inside.
3: Hey, are you scared of bats?
0: Yeah.
3: Me too.
0: Now, like, I know they're not going to do nothing to me because I'm not messing with them, but they in here. Look, they're in here right now.
3: They in there?
0: They in here.
2: You can hear them too.
0: They're in here right now. This is where they all are, right here. And at night, I come over here with my head like yesterday, I came over here. He said, whoop, past my face.
2: I'm going to stand and hold this door.
0: All right, it's super windy, so watch out on this door.
2: It's going to go fast.
4: Watch out on this door.
2: You want to put it
0: in front of it? Oh! No, hold on.
2: But that's what I mean, in front of it this way.
4: Whew. Big door, man.
0: Yeah, that thing is heavy,
2: bro. Steel.
0: We just got it cemented. This was all dirt. And it wasn't much in here. Just storage. But now you can see what I'm saying by the pillars.
3: Gotcha.
0: Where every pillar is, that's where the bats hang out at. You see where the bat box is installed. So they can get in and out. Last night, they were coming off the top because I don't have the top sill. So I saw them. I was like, that's where y'all coming from? So I'm working on them. That one, you see that little side crack? They were coming from the crack on the inside of here, in and out, and the next one over.
2: This door don't swing in here.
0: So I got to get them done because they're flying in here at night. And they, as you can see, this is all our stuff that we had in our house. They're pooping everywhere.
3: Right.
0: I don't like that. So I'm trying to fence this off as much as I can. I started on that side last week.
2: We had this whole downstairs, this whole harvest house was sanitized.
0: Yeah.
2: Back in December.
0: Yeah, we got
2: so we're trying
0: we got
2: to hurry up
0: in
2: and seal it off before it's unsanitized.
0: Gotcha. Yeah. But you can feel the temperature difference in here.
3: It feels cool.
0: Right. Yeah. So we're hoping, that's why we're trying to get this done. So when it's 100 degrees, when it does get to 100 out here,

0: this should be way cooler.
1: This is another place for you to chill.
0: Right. Yeah. Right, right.
2: This will be like where I, because I work from home, so I want to be able to have some sort of separation between work and home life. So I'll come in here, work out, work.
0: Yeah, we had a home gym.
1: This is a big space for you.
0: Yeah, this is a
1: multitude of things.
0: 20 by 40 space, and I mean we have a home gym, so we're gonna set up a gym. It's a little area over there that's gonna be for the washer and all that stuff.
2: You hear the birds? They're in here somewhere.
0: Nah, they outside. That's outside. So yeah, that's what's going on in here. I can't wait to get this done.
2: Of the Harvest House. let's go to the star of the show.
1: Hey guys, are you so what you had envisioned before, as far as, because you have talked about the price of living that lifestyle, you know, 3,000 square foot. You know how we live in the city, all the bills and stuff like that.
2: Yep.
1: Is it different now? Are you say? Is it?
0: Oh yeah. Well, you gotta ask. Well. We are saving money, but you have to ask this young lady.
1: But
0: in reality, what we saving from what we used to do?
2: The money that we used on bills is used for projects now. So it's not like we're, you know, just banking all of the utility money that we're not spending on and the mortgage that we don't have. We're using it to now build the house from the ground up.
0: Yeah.
2: So it is cheaper for us because we don't have these revolving bills every single month.
0: But we got projects.
2: But we have projects. Right. But we get to pick and choose, you know, when we're doing things, which is the great part.
1: It sounds like the difference is, though, with the other way when you living in the city, that is going to continue until the day you die.
0: Ding.
1: And it sounds like this right here, there is an end date.
0: Right, because there's
1: all
0: a project.
1: We all in the city trying to figure out how we're going to save a gazillion dollars.
2: Right.
1: When you retire.
0: Right.
1: Whereas when you finish building this, that, and this, and that, you're done.
2: Just chill.
1: And plus it's going to be self-sustaining, so you'll have all your animals. As a matter of fact, it'll turn into a business because you rent out some goats.
0: Right.
1: You have some veggies and stuff.
0: Right. Right. That's the goal. That's the end game goal. First, I want to be able to feed us, and then when I have an abundance, then I can stretch my arms out and hey, got this, you know, start marketing my stuff. You know,
2: yeah.
1: How far out do you see this?
2: That's got to be a 5-year plan for us, but. Like, as much as we just got done in December, like, I feel like it's maybe accelerated
0: a little bit further.
2: Once you see upstairs, you'll be like, okay. Self-sustainability is around the corner for them.
0: This is all new. It's like a 3-month, 4-month old system. So I haven't got it all the way tweaked out yet, like, perfectly. So.
2: Oh, wait. We forgot to ask. Are you guys okay with the
0: ramp?
2: Want to use the stairs?
0: Or you want the steps?
2: Like, are you scared?
0: No, it'll be fine.
2: Let me get up first.
0: Go, you go ahead.
2: It doesn't bounce.
0: It's on the other side, but we'll go down the steps. This is it's fine.
1: Oh man!
0: Don't get just hold on to it. Watch out for splinters.
1: Man, I'm scared of heights.
0: Me too.
2: I'm
0: super scared of heights.
1: Come on, man.
2: And maybe the stairs. Do the stairs.
0: Go open the door. You can go to the steps.
1: Okay.
0: She gonna open the door over that side. You're gonna be scared of this thing.
2: You should be getting this on camera.
1: You have to take it slow, man.
0: So she just started going up here after we got it cleaned out. So she just stepped foot up there for the first time in December.
1: There we go, man. I'm a city boy, man.
0: All right, so, that was a...
1: Even this got me a little woozy.
0: Yeah, it do. The height's crazy once you... Before this was here, this was like a little patio. And you got a really good view.
1: He's stopping talking. Let me get
0: I'm right. Standing over here. You get a really good view from up here. You can see the
1: awesome,
0: boat.
1: Man. Look at the train.
0: Yep.
2: Isn't that the best view right there? Just right between those... mountains.
1: This is amazing, bro.
0: It's good. You good? I know you're afraid of heights. See, there's one of our boats down there.
1: Okay.
0: And then, again, this is just this part. If you go over that wash, there's a whole nother part that goes all the way back to that tower over there.
1: That's more of your land.
0: Yeah, that's all ours.
1: Look at this, bro.
0: And then that brings you into the aquaponic room. In here.
2: Comes alive.
0: It does.
1: This is a boat.
0: Yeah, and we got a boat in here.
2: It's a boat. Both of these sides, they used to feed into the boat.
0: Yeah, this side. But I like to walk through here. So I took this side off for right now. So I had tilapia.
1: Uh-huh.
0: But you can't get tilapia up here. They only sell them down in Tucson. That's a long drive. So when it got cold, because tilapia are warm water fish, I didn't know that. That was a learning curve. We got to 20 degrees up here. They died. Immediately. So I went to the local fish store, and I got some. I got two koi fish and a bunch of common goldfish. Mm-hmm. They're hardy down to like negative 10, 20 degrees. Like it could be ice on the top and they'll still survive. Koi fish and these fish are survive. So I found these little foam things and I was like, man, I'm about to make some islands. So I made some islands and I started them. They all started looking like that. Uh-huh. Now they look like this. This is a couple months later.
1: That is dope.
0: I got some strawberries on here.
1: Is this what's rocking out? Yeah, tell me what all we got growing.
0: This is basil. Strawberry. Ooh, what is this?
2: Start with a C.
0: Calendulas?
2: Yeah.
1: Cilantro?
0: No, calendulas. Cilantro's over there. What are these? I can't remember what these are. I gotta look on my little phone app. These are tomatoes.
2: What did we say those tall ones were?
0: Oh, I can't remember. These are strawberries. These are pineapple strawberries down here. Those just got planted. That was a cutting off of that. That was nothing. That's called a mother of millions. It's like a succulent. There's cilantro in here. There's some thyme in between here, but it's getting shadowed out by whatever these big plants are. Got my monstera, pop those. That's a purple heart plant. They're a aquatic plant. You mostly see them in people's front yards and down in Phoenix. Got some lucky bamboo over here. That's the mother of millions. This was like this tall when I put it in here. I didn't know if that was an aquatic plant, but it loved it. Another pothos. Those were all donated by co-workers. This monster up here. This is crazy. This is about to open up right now.
1: Got your aloe right there.
0: Yep, that's the little aloe. One of the little aloes. Some mint right above your head.
1: So these roots could take from water alone, from just the water.
0: Yep.
1: Right, without soil.
0: This is like an aquaponic, hydroponic, integrated system. Mm-hmm. So here, let me explain. This pump, it's a pump in here. It's pumping water up this tube. That tube runs all along the top there. Then it drops off over here into this first pipe on the top over here.
1: Right here, the big one.
0: Yep, I'll pull it up. So then I got water dropping in there, and then you can see it's at an angle. So it flows down, drops, flows down, drops, flows down, and returns into the system.
2: Yeah.
1: That's dope.
0: So it's just moving around.
1: And this is all coming from your black tank. That black tank?
0: No, this is coming from here.
1: What?
0: So what I'll do is every 2 weeks, because evaporation, every 2 weeks, I'll wait till it gets about 2-3 inches low. And then when I fill up that water or whatever water we need, I bring a hose up here and I fill up this too.
1: Oh, you just bring a hose up?
0: Yeah, I bring up the well water.
1: Water up.
0: Okay. Yeah. Oh, I mean, yeah. No,
2: I mean,
0: we carry water up because I don't have plumbing. So if you use the bathroom, I got to pour water in the thing to flush it. You know how, old school. So I use it for that. And then since I do have a bunch of plants not in water, I have my buckets of water ready to like mix nutrients or whatever I need, and then I'll just water these by hand. Mm-hmm. All of the ones up here, not in a system. The cactus, I got a tree in here. It's a couple of trees.
2: Tomato.
0: Yeah, this tomato. Also have a little critter in here chewing on my stuff at night, so he'll come in and smash on this. And so I got little traps laying around if you see those. But this is a loofah.
2: Sugar.
0: This loofah should be able to stretch across the top and start dropping sooner or later. I got a sugar cane back there. A little dragon fruit. What's it called? The dragon fruit?
2: Yeah.
0: A little dragon fruit. That's my baby right there. I did that from seed. Mm-hmm.
2: I mean, this system obviously is really great for Arizona.
0: You can open that. Hold on, let me open a window for you.
2: You're recycling the water.
0: Yeah, so aquaponic systems use 95% less water than your soil gardens because it's just
2: revolving.
0: It's just revolving. So the fish poop creates
2: like a fertilizer.
0: Fertilizer, which is nitrate. Dinitrate turns into nitrogen for the plants. That's the one you need to make the plants green. This is our little bathroom. It ain't much.
2: Yeah. The previous owner, he put the bathroom together.
0: Yeah, we did not do this.
2: This actually used to have an attic floor to it, so it was a third floor up where he used to live.
0: Yeah, there was another floor up. Yeah.
1: Will you guys be able to get the water flowing through here?
0: Yeah, so we got the pump. It's downstairs. We got the washer. It's downstairs. Brand new in the box. We haven't used it yet.
2: Yeah.
0: I'm not a plumber. That's the problem.
2: Right.
0: I don't know nothing about this stuff. I don't know how to plumb a toilet to the thing, but most of the pipes are already hooked up for it downstairs.
2: Yeah.
0: I just got to get it up here and connected.
2: Back connected.
0: And then I got to get water from that black tank to my pressurized pump down there. I'm working on that. I actually just figured out a plan on that yesterday.
2: Okay.
0: So I'm working on that, but downstairs is not secure. Can't do anything. My hands are kind of tied up right now. Yeah, I hope to have water up here so I don't have to run a hose. I can just have my little water, fill this up, water these plants, do all of this stuff. And then at night, it looks gorgeous up here because I got these lights. They're like a purple, and it just lights up this whole room. You can see it from the street. It just looks like a big purple glow up here. It's our one swamp cooler up here. I haven't really put it to full test yet because it hasn't been that hot. But I got it hooked up to a little controller up there, and I got it set for 78. So when it hits 78 degrees up here, the fan kicks on, and then it kicks off again. Here, we take these off.
2: We turned it into like a little,
0: this is like
2: little
0: our
2: theater.
0: Our little lounge theater area. I basically got a little speaker here. This hooks up to your Bluetooth.
2: It's
0: pretty loud, too. You can hear it all the way down there.

0: calling our name.
1: No electric, no electric bill whatsoever.
2: We're completely off grid.
1: Off grid.
2: What that simply means is that we're not using city
1: utilities. Right. So we don't pay for
2: anything
1: to
2: do with internet. I know that a lot of people might believe that.
3: Break it down.
2: Internet, social media has nothing to do with being on the grid, off the grid.
1: Right.
2: It's only city utilities. So water,
1: now,
2: sewage, electricity.
1: I will say we do kind of use one utility because you've seen the trash cans coming in. So we have a community trash can thing. So we co-op, we co-op pay for that for
2: pay
1: the year.
2: For that together,
1: and then we don't have to haul trash in and out, and we don't have to burn trash, which could get dangerous up here because the wind, fire, dry.
2: Yeah.
1: You'll have the last year the fire was on the other side of that mountain right behind you. So over here we got our little solar, our first solar array. This is these panels are 450 watts, and I got 10 of them. At good peak time, we should be able to pull in 4,500 watts. But I just realized the other day that the professionals who hooked this up for us kind of messed it up a little bit. So me and the youngest son, Christian, fixed it. We were pulling in 1,200 watts max, probably. Now we're getting, yesterday hit 4,100 watts after we rewired it. So I haven't.
2: You didn't have a clue.
1: Didn't know.
2: The potential of these panels.
1: Until we did it. Meanwhile, we were just using these two generators. The big one charges our big solar system. If it's a cloudy day, it's raining outside, and we just not getting no sun in, and we're real low, I have to gas this up, and this will charge it back up to 100 in about 2.5-3 hours.
3: That's it.
1: Yeah, and then once we had 100, that could go anywhere from 24 hours to 48 hours, depending on how much wattage we're using.
3: You're good for a day.
1: Yeah. I haven't had to use gas in about 4 days. These right now, to fill this up with gas prices, this is $20 each one of these.
2: Yeah.
1: $20. That's a lot of money.
2: I'm thankful that we don't have anything that's diesel right now, but this is our second one of those in the last 2.5 years.
1: Always get your warranties on anything you spend that over $500, not even over $500, over $100.
2: Right.
1: Get a warranty on it. Even wires that are $40, get a warranty because anything can happen. Anything can melt. You can melt and blow out your system real quick, not connecting stuff with the correct size gauge wire. Like, you're trying to use a 16 gauge wire and you're trying to pump out 2,000 watts, they only manufacture for 1,500 watts. You're going to melt that wire. Mm-hmm. So you got to pay attention to all this.
2: Imagine
1: it's all learning curve.
2: Any of this,
1: none of this stuff
2: 2.5 years
3: ago. Yeah. You sound like a pro now.
1: I've melted several wires.
2: Yep, trial and correction. It's trial and correction over and over again, that's for sure.
1: Well, let's go look at the inverter first.
3: Okay.
1: Then I'll show you the other array. Some garlic growing in here.
2: Oh, yeah.
1: It's dry. I haven't watered anything. The arugula went to seed, a mustard green. There was some broccoli. Actually, the broccoli, it was big. It's growing back. I haven't watered this in I don't know how long. And these were clovers. They just kind of covered it for the winter. And a beet that, let's pull it out, because it's not growing. My first ever beet harvest right here.
2: I'm going to juice that later. I'll have a bountiful meal. Very excited about this.
1: So up in here, I got one solar panel on the top of this. That's a 475 watt.
3: Mm-hmm.
1: And then let's go in here.
2: This is a 40-foot container. So I'd say, how many feet is this?
1: This is probably 15 feet in here. In here, we have our EcoFlow system. This is our first system ever. So we bought this
2: While we were traveling.
1: Yeah, we got this. We knew we were going to be off grid. So we purchased this and it arrived in Phoenix, and we picked it up in Phoenix when we stayed down there for a little bit while we were searching for land. Right now it's pulling in 308 watts from the panel on the roof. I said I got about 5 days of power, but
2: that's not true.
1: This battery's 3%, this one's 4%, this one's 10%. Once all of these get to 100%, probably got another 24 to 48 hours.
2: Depending on what we're running.
1: Right.
2: If it's summertime, you know, we're running swamp coolers.
1: Swamp coolers. We don't do AC very much because they don't work. Like, anything over 90 degrees, ACs don't work out here.
3: Cool.
1: Step into our pantry. So this is also our pantry area and our battery storage and inverter storage area. So in here, I got the EG4 18 kPV. So this thing can pull in 18,000 watts of solar power at the same time. So right now, we are getting in 1,600 watts.
2: Nice.
1: And we are using 1,054 watts altogether. Now, this is an all-in-one inverter. We got six batteries connected all to this. This is what this stores all the power right here. Yeah. We actually have seven batteries. This one right here. This one's not hooked up. I think that's going to go over there when I get another inverter.
3: There is set up.
1: Yeah. This is our Starlink. This is how we get internet.
2: And anything.
1: And pretty much cell service, all of that good stuff.
2: Yeah.
1: First this is the first building I ever built by hand myself, all free from pallets. And this just holds tools. The cats are safe in here. So we got a little doorway. They come in here at night.
2: We had one cat. We came home from Phoenix one time. We came back to six.
3: What?
1: Yeah. So
2: she was hitting the streets.
1: Actually, two of them are missing right now. The two boys.
2: They left last night.
1: They probably out looking for somebody. So the cats kind of hang out in here when they want. They hang out wherever they want. Honestly, they go to sleep. Wherever.
2: They bully everything. Animal
1: yeah,
2: here.
1: They do everything.
3: Now, what's the deal with cats? Are they a must-have for a homestead?
1: For us, yes. So when we got here, the mouse or the field mice or whatever they are, they don't care. They never seen a human before. They'll walk up to you, look at you, and be like, "What's up?" And then keep moving.
2: Excuse me. So, I'm like, wait a second.
1: I'm like, you're not scared of me? So we had to get a cat. And one of my coworkers was like, "Hey, I got this random cat. I can't keep it." And it was a stray. She was real small. Bought her in. She loved it. She did her job immediately. She was like, "Choo, choo, choo." Start catching mice. Now we get very minimal mice. Like,
2: what we do is we see the cats playing with the mice that they caught, and it's disgusting to watch them flip it and play with
1: they
2: it. This thing's trying to get away. I'm like, sorry, you know, so everybody online.
1: Oh yeah, no, they have a ball. Don't even kill it. They injure it and then they let it run a little bit.
3: They're torturing them. Dude.
1: Yes.
2: I'm so sorry, guys.
1: Listen, they're being
2: animals.
1: Right. So over here, this was our first solar containment. Yes. Storage, our first cement pad ever. Mm-hmm. We never did a cement pad. We overdid it. This is like 15 inches deep. Like this thing.
2: I didn't know what we were doing. we went through so many bags.
1: Now it holds just extra tools and all of that stuff like that. But this was our first.
2: Collect tools.
1: Yeah, we collect a lot of stuff. Anything free in town, I'm on it. If I see it and it's free, I'm on it. Alex likes to paint, so she did some murals. They're getting kind of messed up right now, but.
2: Yeah, the weather.
1: The sun and the weather.
2: Which Price is Right, Rian?
1: This also opens up if it gets too hot in there, because this was supposed to be our lounge.
2: And then
1: away from bugs originally, and then the cats took over, and then I just started storing stuff in there.
2: That's what I'm saying. They bully us.
1: Yeah,
2: it was so nice. Had my little glass of wine.
1: Yeah,
2: you look out,
1: chill in there. It was gorgeous.
2: Bugs, see the view. You look out at the land. You see the trains coming in, and then here came.
1: Oh yeah, you can for sure. That's like we got a train coming in right now too.
3: Where is your 40-acre? Where does it run?
1: Oh, okay. So it's hard to see. You see that fence line over there? Mm-hmm. All the way over there. You just see some poles sticking up. The fence line runs alongside those power lines.
3: Whoa, you way out there.
1: Yeah, so that's our corner. And then it runs all the way back there. This is one. This is wash number one.
3: Uh-huh.
1: Then if you go over that hill where that wall is, it's another wash. That's ours. Then as the third wash starts, it goes all the way to the road, to that power line right there. So this road goes back and then it curves. Right at that curve is the end of our property.
3: Wow.
1: So
3: yeah, that's a lot of land.
1: Yeah.
3: What do y'all plan on doing with all the land?
2: I'm gonna put a child over there, one of their houses over there, so we could zip line to each other.
1: Yeah.
2: We want there to be trails to go through here so that way we can ATV.
1: I want to leave it natural because I like the natural life that comes through here. We have deer coming through.
2: Mm-hmm.
1: You'll see coyotes. Clyde, that's our male buck. He is 3 years old.
2: Mm-hmm.
1: He hasn't had kids yet. He is just in love with Bonnie. Let's see if Bonnie will come out.
3: What are you using the goats for?
1: Right now, you got that.
2: Ooh. For entertainment and love.
1: These are Nigerian dwarf goats, so they're great for milk. Not much for meat.
3: Were you familiar with dogs and stuff like that?
2: Oh, dogs. Absolutely not.
1: Dog, no.
3: Look at little baby horns and stuff.
2: Isn't that Mikey, the cutest, Mikey's, right? Mikey's little horns.
1: She's like, all right, I'm taking them back.
2: Here. Yeah, she usually, that's what, I'm like, give me my grand goats.
1: Yeah, we fight with
2: them. They're mine. Let me play. Because
1: they
2: want to
1: play, we want to play, and then she's like, no, come on, guys.
2: Right, and she's like, we're going to take a nap now. Okay. Yeah.
1: I will,
2: this
1: sir.
2: Is all of us, too.
1: Yeah, oh, yeah, up to the road, all the way down to a little bit right past the trash cans. All the way that way. It's a big square.
2: It's a nice, you know, nice little hike on a good day.
1: Yeah, we've walked it. It takes about two or three hours. And you get surprised what you find out here.
2: And how what you can't see once you go over that ledge on that side?
1: Yeah, sometimes we have to get up to be like, where are we? How far did we go? Because when you get to that corner, this looks like far.
3: Right.
1: Yeah.
3: Wow.
1: Far.
3: That is cool. I like y'all setup too. So I like the way that you guys are up on the hill.
2: Yeah.
1: Yeah.
3: Then you could see
2: everything.
1: We moved the storage container. It was over there on the other side of the RV to help block the wind from the RV. But we moved it to get more space, and we turned it into a little office on the inside for the boys.
2: School gaming.
1: Work and gaming and stuff like that. So that's what's on this side of the storage container. That's the little alarm on the top of the water tank up there. So when that goes down, it's like, rah, rah, rah, rah, it's loud. You can hear it inside. And then that's the hose that runs all the way back is going into the top. So it throws water in the top. Then I got a spigot on the bottom that connects to this hose. This hose runs along and fills up my backup tanks. So these are 275 gallons each. I have four of them. I can't do that math right now.
3: 1,100.
1: Yeah. So 1,100 extra. Plus the 2,500, so that's 3,600 gallons of water that we holding on to right now. Right now, we hooked up to just this one tank. When this tank gets empty, I just switch the pump, the water hose over here, switch it over here, switch it over here. But that hose runs into this box right here.
2: And that's a filter he made.
1: Hold this egg, Alex. So this is my filter box. I still got it covered up from the winter time. Because your hoses will freeze up here in the winter. It gets to like 12, 10 degrees sometimes. Oh, watch out for the black widow. There's a black widow right there. Watch out. I have this filter here. I have this filter here. And then, where'd he go? And then this is a little filter. So it's like a little three filter system. This is probably the strongest filter. You see the water? You see how the filter's like gray? Mm-hmm. I got to get that out and clean that or replace it soon. This pump was $70. This is the easiest pump, bro. This thing pushes out like you can put up 50 psi out of this. So this is good for gardening, sprinklers, all that kind of stuff. This is the best little teeny thing that you could get. But like again, like I said, y'all gotta watch out for everything. You see that right there?
2: Little spider.
3: Yeah, I see him.
1: You see, no, you see that one?
3: It's not a little.
2: Oh, that's
3: thing.
2: A black one.
1: Yeah, this is a big black widow.
2: Right here. I just, you see that in the light?
1: I just made a short on this the other day.
2: That's awful, because my son just got bit by a huntsman spider the other night.
1: Yeah.
3: For real?
1: In his office.
3: Plug your channel. You guys have your own YouTube channel.
1: Yes, we do.
3: Plug your channel, please.
1: We are WPR Ranch Off Grid. You go on YouTube, you hashtag WPRR. One of a video will pop up.
2: When we first started, there wasn't a lot of black homesteaders on YouTube. Mm-hmm. And now it's blossomed. They're everywhere, and they're giving us their tips, and we want to give our tips too. And, you know, we've made a lot of connections with the homesteaders out here. So being able to help others do the same thing, because we encourage everyone, don't buy a house in the city.
1: Don't do it.
2: Buy land. So you want to pay on that house and never, ever pay it off?
1: Never.
2: Come buy land. You know what I mean?
1: At least you'll have land to
2: container
1: go to.
2: Is 36.
1: And this is
2: a 7,000.
1: And this is like for a lifetime, you know, this is a, what do you call it, generational wealth.
2: Right. Yes.
1: Because we're gonna leave this to them. This will be for you and your family later on in the years. And that's the stuff that we need to start teaching, because the people that I work with, they were raised like that. So their families have these 20-acre properties and stuff like that. They've been doing it for years. And
2: decades.
1: We don't have that, you know, as a community, we don't have that. And we need to get more like that.

0: Yourselves.
1: I'm Tony. This is my wife, Alex, and this is WPR Ranch, which is Which Price is Right Ranch. Our last name is Price.
2: It's usually me. I'm the right.
1: She's not.
2: Price.
1: She's not.

0: October, we're pulling up on our third year up here. So we went from emptiness, kind of, pretty well, emptiness.
1: It was,
0: to we have stuff now. Sorry, Tarantula Hawk Walls, first one of the year. Those will put you in the hospital.
1: Yeah.
0: They're not looking for us. They're checking for tarantulas.
1: Tarantulas, right. Which is a bad sign for us, too, now, because now we know that the tarantulas are coming.
0: If you cross that path, that thing will put you in the hospital.
2: I just seen a video of yours. You had warned about, you said you have to watch.

0: Delusions. Yeah. I think we find ourselves at a crossroads. There's one way to turn this around, maybe. I'd call the Swedish model. There's not much you can say for the Swedish model that's encouraging.
1: If you've got a country or a region of the world that is losing population, that's devastating. I mean, that would say that region would be in a depression, we'd call it in economics.

0: My experience in talking to people about this is that they simply don't understand what's about to happen.
1: There's not much quibble. There's not much controversy among people in the know.

0: We have entered into a new phase of modern history. One that we desperately need to understand.
1: You know, there's been a great decline in maybe 70 countries now that are below replacement fertility.
0: Replacement fertility is the number of childbirths per woman that is required to replace the existing population.
1: We're going into a new era.
2: Why is this aging, and why is this demographic winter occurring?
3: It's happening in rich countries, it's happening in poor countries, it's happening in Catholic countries, Islamic countries, and that is everywhere. People are having fewer and fewer children.
0: When fewer children are born, there are proportionately more elderly. This is called an aging

0: What in the actual fuck?
1: I can explain.
0: Give me my dog.
2: Did she hurt you?
0: What did she do to you?
1: I am so, so sorry, Mrs. Dunn. I should have never worn your clothes.
3: You're a house sitter. You're supposed to feed Rocco water plants, leave zero trace.
2: First, my husband ruins the Hamptons with his Speedo. And now this.
3: Are you wearing my lingerie that snaps together at the crotch?
1: I was gonna wash it.
3: Get out of my house!
1: Okay, before you judge, let me explain. I wasn't always a house sitter. I had a plan. I was raised by a single mom, and I was gonna grow up to be a chef, just like her. Mama always said that food tells the story of who you are, where you've been, and where you're going. My story took me to the Culinary Institute of New York. And after that, Mama and I were gonna travel to Italy for inspiration to open our own restaurant. But things don't always go according to plan. When Mama got sick, I gave up everything to take care of her. Got a job as a professional house sitter and discovered that pretending to live someone else's life was way easier than dealing with the reality of my own. Anyway, that's how I ended up here, about to fall over in this rich lady's Versace.
4: Bye.
5: Anna, you gotta be shitting me.
4: I know, you didn't put on that lady's clothes.
1: She wasn't supposed to be home for another month.
4: No, I understand using a few pumps of the lady's retinol, but
5: wearing her drawers?
4: Is she like 55?
1: Well, she does have incredible taste.
5: Bitch, I'm only telling you this because you're my bestie.
4: What you're saying is just sad.
6: All my other gigs flaked.
1: The hot couple that I was supposed to house sit for, I guess they got divorced and canceled their trip.
5: The fine one?
4: He looked like a cheater. He cheated? Because he looked like a cheater.
5: Cheater? Cheater, punk, and eater?
1: I don't know, probably. But I was supposed to have an in-unit